Y100 each week, Shotgun and Ned head out to area businesses to bake somebody's day. They bring delicious sweets from Festival Foods. 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Here's John Pardee.

Dierks Bentley's Gold from Y100. Happy Thursday morning. Back in the saddle with you, I'm David Kay. Thank you for listening. Appreciate that. This is a song with a story in it, I'll tell you. Graylin James, Water at a Wedding from Y100.

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Nate Smith's Whiskey on You from Y100. Chuck and Annette head out every week to bake someone's day. They bring some sweets from Festival Foods. 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Ella Langley and Morgan Wallen now. I can't love you anymore.

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1: It is a social dilemma here at Y100 with Shotgun and Heather, who's in for Nat today. Basically, what we're talking about is my friend Jen. She works for a local business.

latest Morgan Wallen, Ben by now, Y100, good morning. Heather's going to tell us about what's going on with the Children's Museum. It's very cool, and it's next.

Old Dominion in memory lane, Y100. Good morning. Shotgun here. And the Merriam-Webster Dictionary has added 1,400 new words and definitions. I'm going to list them all for you right now. No, I'm just kidding. But let's touch on a couple of them. Some of these, I have no idea what they mean. Parasocial. You guys know what that is? That's actually kind of an interesting one where it's where you feel like a real deep sense of like friendship or intimacy or loyalty to somebody that you've never met before, like a public figure, a fictional character, an influencer or something like that. They have no idea you exist, but you're like, oh yeah, we're tight. We're like friends. That's parasocial. The Mandela effect is a fascinating thing to me. The Mandela effect, if you don't know what it is, it's something that like a big group of people

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Thomas Rhett is on Y100 number one for country and fun, and you might be shocked as to what A-list Hollywood heavyweight superstar just joined Instagram. Details coming up.

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Just came brown. Lose it.

Brother Osborne, Y100, and congratulations to Kevin. He won a chance to see the Packers coming up here in October 29th at the Festival Foods MVP deck. Your next chance to win some numbers tomorrow, 6:10 a.m. with Shotgun right here in Y100.